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0: Fox News. I'm Tom Graham. Secretary of War Pete Hegseth says the conflict with Iran has cost more than $37 billion. He's asking the Senate Appropriations Committee to fund more of the conflict, despite objections from many Democrats.
1: When will you show leadership?
2: We have leadership.
1: When will you show
3: leadership? Why don't you show some leadership and stand up to your fellow Democrats who won't fund the troops, who stand and play partisan politics while you don't give us the money?
0: That exchange between Hegseth and Senator Gary Peters of Michigan, Democrats aim to end the conflict with Iran, highlighting the 18 U.S. service members killed from the start of the war. Thousands of people who are not U.S. citizens ending up on New Jersey's voter rolls.
4: New Jersey Governor Mikey Sherrill says this happened under the previous administration of fellow Democrat Phil Murphy. More than 6,000 non-citizens being registered as voters in 2023 because of a software error in the Motor Vehicle Commission system.
0: Fox's Lisa Brady, America's listening to Fox News.
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0: News. I'm John Saucier. The U.S. military striking Iran for an 11th consecutive night as U.S. Central Command says they're hitting military targets trying to degrade Iran's ability to threaten commercial shipping in the Strait of Hormuz. At a Senate appropriations hearing, Michigan Democratic Senator Gary Peters pressing War Secretary Pete Hegseth over his leadership in the Iran war, a conflict the administration has claimed the U.S. won but continues in its fifth month.
1: You don't have a strategy. You don't have a long-term plan to actually win this war. Win the war! The men and women are going to be able to do it, but they need to have leadership. When will you show leadership? When will you show leadership?
2: Why don't you show some leadership and stand up to your fellow Democrats who won't fund the troops, who stand and play partisan politics while you don't give us the money?
0: Secretary Hegseth is trying to sell President Trump's $88 billion supplemental funding request, a large chunk of which would be used to help the U.S. military in Iran. 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

Danville's 104.5 The Dan with your morning man. I'm Justin Lloyd. You're on the Morning Music Morning Show. Happy hump day. Rolling into the 6 o'clock hour and feeling pretty good. Feeling pretty good. Maybe a little rainy depending on where you're listening from. Temperature-wise, we are currently sitting around 74 degrees. Looking for a cool day. Not going up much higher with a high of around 81. In fact, we've got a cool week all the way through the weekend. We'll get into that here in a bit. Right now, let's

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0: Danville's 104.5 The Dan. It's your morning, man. I'm Justin Lloyd. We're rocking out. Moving on through the 6 a.m. hour. Glad to be up and a part of your morning. Currently hanging around 74 degrees. A little cloudy. Looking for a fairly cool day. We'll check what your forecast. But first, a recent survey was done that found 7% of people consider themselves a very fast walker. 29% think that they're somewhat fast. 12% say somewhat slow. And 5% say that they are very slow. I'd say I'm a moderate walker. Unless I'm late, which is 90% of the time, then I'd be a fast walker. So maybe I'm a very fast walker. Coming up, Van Halen, Poison, and Foghat after your local news and forecast now.
1: 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Danville school leaders getting more local money to make ends meet in next year's budget. General Assembly passed the state biennial budget in late June, after the Danville School Board had adopted their 26-27 spending plan. The DPS budget was formulated on former Governor Youngkin's outgoing proposal that called for a 2% salary hike and a one-time 2% bonus. Well, the final version of the budget calls for a 4% pay raise and a $1,500 flat bonus. Problem is, the state budget only offers that money for positions covered under their standards of quality. The city needs $823,000. To extend the increase to all Danville school workers. School board asked city council for the money to make sure the salary hike goes for all of their employees. It would also reduce the one-time bonus from $1,500 to $1,200. Danville city council unanimously approved that request on Tuesday. Pennsylvania county leaders have signed a performance agreement with a company that will bring a whole lot of data centers to the area. Board of supervisors Tuesday ratified a final agreement with Stack Infrastructure. They're building a digital infrastructure campus at the Southern

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0: 104.5 The Den with Justin Lloyd at the bottom of the 6 a.m. hour. 74 degrees, getting your hump day Wednesday up and moving. It's the 22nd of July, and I thank you so much for making us a part of your day. Sit tight. We got your Fox News and forecast. Then we are back to the music to wrap up the hour with a few more of your favorites. Bruce Springsteen and Aerosmith after this.
1: Fox News, I'm Ted Lindner. Arizona Congressman Andy Biggs has won the Arizona GOP governor primary, defeating Congressman David Schweikert. Thanked his supporters.
2: I'm so grateful to have the support of all of you, and I'm thankful that everybody who voted today got out and voted. I was overwhelmed when I started seeing those vote totals come in. It's awesome.
1: Biggs is now going to face off in the general election against Katie Hobbs, who narrowly defeated then-GOP nominee Carrie Lake 4 years ago. Heavy rains expected from Texas to the Florida Panhandle.
3: Tropical storm Bertha is expected to remain a tropical storm as it moves through coastal southeastern Louisiana by Wednesday. Bertha will bring some impacts to southeastern Louisiana as well as Mississippi. Minor to moderate storm surge flooding, especially east of the Mississippi River. Strong gusty winds potentially leading to some isolated power outages.
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7: We close the curtains on our First Alert Weather Day this afternoon. Most of us will dry out early this morning, but the afternoon hours do feature more pop-up strong to severe storms. Thankfully, nothing as widespread in coverage as what we saw yesterday, but be sure to bring along the umbrella this morning. High temperatures reach the mid-80s today and cool down to the low 80s tomorrow behind this cold front. From WDBJ7 with your First Alert forecast, I'm meteorologist Ava Herrera.

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I'm Justin Lloyd. This is the More Music Morning Show. It's a little past 7 a.m. Thank you so much for waking up and rocking out with me. Feeling pretty good, around 74 degrees. Looking for it to get up to around 82. So a nice, much cooler day with a 95% chance of showers and thunderstorms. We need that rain with this drought. So coming up, Georgia Satellites, also AC/DC right now.

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0: 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I'm Justin Lloyd. This is the More Music Morning Show. 74 degrees, a little cloudy, and I thank you so much for making us a part of that hump day Wednesday. It is the 22nd of July, and we are moving on through the week. So 57% of Americans say they're willing to swap out meat for beans at least once a week. 53% say they do it to be healthier. 41% say they do it to reduce the cost of groceries. I mean, you know, I'm all about a steak or a hamburger, but, you know, beans are good, too. I'll do what I got, too, especially with grocery prices. You got to save that money how you can. Def Leppard, John Bon Jovi, and the Scorpions. After your local news and forecast now.
1: Danville school leaders getting more local money to make ends meet in next year's budget. General Assembly passed the state biennial budget in late June, after the Danville School Board had adopted their 26-27 spending plan. The DPS budget was formulated on former Governor Youngkin's outgoing proposal that called for a 2% salary hike and a one-time 2% bonus. Well, the final version of the budget calls for a 4% pay raise and a $1,500 flat bonus. Problem is, the state budget only offers that money for positions covered under their standards of quality. The city needs $823,000. To extend the increase to all Danville school workers. School board asked city council for the money to make sure the salary hike goes for all of their employees. It would also reduce the one-time bonus from $1,500 to $1,200. Danville city council unanimously approved that request on Tuesday. Pennsylvania county leaders have signed a performance agreement with a company that will bring a whole lot of data centers to the area. Board of Supervisors Tuesday ratified a final agreement with Stack Infrastructure. They're building a digital infrastructure campus at the Southern Virginia megasite at Berry Hill, planning to hire 2,500 workers as part of a $100 billion investment. It would include AI data centers, which typically have 150 workers per building. It could also include AI training facilities, which can employ more than 1,000. The campus build-out would take about 15 years. Estimated local tax revenues, $3 billion over the next 30 years. The state lawmakers approved state incentives for the project last month when they passed their state budget. I'll have more Southside news today after this. Danville leaders have taken the next step to bring a new company to an old factory site. City Council voted Tuesday to take $8 million from the electric fund balance to build a substation at the former Morgan Olson facility. Plans call for rehabbing the building for a new industry that will need more electricity than is currently available. Developer Mike O'Neill says they'll need an extra 10 megawatts at once, 40 more by October of next year, and more after they complete a transmission load study. That site has had a dedicated city transmission line and substation. That substation was removed after Swedwood left, since Morgan Olson did not need that additional infrastructure. The transmission line is still there. It'll be part of updated infrastructure that serves a new tenant. That 925,000 square foot building was built in 2008 by Swedwood IKEA. Morgan Olson closed in 2024. At one time, they had more than 600 workers.
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7: We close the curtains on our First Alert weather day this afternoon. Most of us will dry out early this morning, but the afternoon hours do feature more pop-up strong to severe storms. Thankfully, nothing as widespread in coverage as what we saw yesterday, but be sure to bring along the umbrella this morning. High temperatures reach the mid-80s today and cool down to the low 80s tomorrow behind this cold front. From WDBJ7 with your First Alert forecast, I'm meteorologist Ava Herrera.

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0: 104.5 The Dan, it's Justin Lloyd on the More Music Morning Show. At the bottom of that 7 o'clock hour, 74 degrees and a little cloudy. Feeling pretty good right now, and it is not going to get too hot. We'll check in with the forecast. That's on the way after your Fox News. And then, hey, we're back to the music to wrap up this hour with some good stuff from Styx and Queen up next.
1: Fox News, I'm CJ Papa. Heavy U.S. strikes inside Iran, marking the 11th straight night of attacks.
2: This time, the target list expanding. Reports indicate deeper strikes into Iranian territory as the United States works to secure the Strait of Hormuz. The strait remains largely at a standstill, with just three commercial vessels passing through on Tuesday, according to Kepler Shipping data.
1: Fox's Trey Yinks in Tel Aviv. Secretary of State Marco Rubio speaks after meeting China's foreign minister in the Philippines, saying,
3: "Iran's in a lot of trouble."
1: The secretary adding, "Nothing China has done has changed the trajectory of the conflict with Iran." A theme from Arizona Congressman Andy Biggs.
4: "Let's make this the year that we turn Arizona red again."
1: He captures the Republican primary, will challenge Democratic incumbent Governor Katie Hobbs in November. 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
13: We close the curtains on our First Alert weather day this afternoon. Most of us will dry out early this morning, but the afternoon hours do feature more pop-up strong to severe storms. Thankfully, nothing as widespread in coverage as what we saw yesterday, but be sure to bring along the umbrella this morning. High temperatures reach the mid-80s today and cool down to the low 80s tomorrow behind this cold front. From WDBJ7 with your First Alert forecast, I'm meteorologist Ava Herrera. Oh.

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104.5 The Den with Justin Lloyd on the More Music Morning Show. A little past 8, 74 degrees and a little cloudy as we move into your hump day, Wednesday, the 22nd of July, almost halfway through that work week. So hang in there. Good stuff on the way as we continue through with some Fleetwood Mac and Billy Idol right now.

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0: 104.5 The Dance, sitting at the bottom of the 8 o'clock hour with your morning man. I'm Justin Lloyd for the Morning Music Morning Show. We are sitting at 75 degrees, a little cloudy, in fact, a little rainy in certain parts of the listening area. Glad to be with you. Sit tight, you Fox News and Forecast both on the way. Then we'll get back to the 104-minute commercial-free Dan River of Music with Queen, Van Halen, and Led Zeppelin next.
1: News. I'm Gianna Gelosi. U.S. forces conducting their 11th night of strikes in Iran as Trump says he has no interest in meeting with Tehran until they're ready to convene in a meaningful way. Secretary of State Marco Rubio speaking this morning from Manila.
2: We'd love to have an agreement where they say we're no longer sponsor terrorism and we will not pursue a nuclear weapon or the things you need for a nuclear weapon. I think if there's a lack of confidence, it's the lack of confidence that the Iranian regime will ever agree to any of those things.
1: The Gulf Coast bracing for impact as Tropical Storm Bertha is expected to make landfall today. Fox Weather's Marissa Torres in New Orleans.
3: Local impacts for New Orleans would also be along the coast. The coastal waters where we do have some surge that's expected around 2 to 4 feet. For those low-lying coastal roads, those could be inundated and impassable as we get through some high tide cycles today and by tomorrow morning.
1: And that's Fox Weather's Marissa Torres. 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
6: We close the curtains on our First Alert Weather Day this afternoon. Most of us will dry out early this morning, but the afternoon hours do feature more pop-up strong to severe storms. Thankfully, nothing as widespread in coverage as what we saw yesterday, but be sure to bring along the umbrella this morning. High temperatures reach the mid-80s today and cool down to the low 80s tomorrow behind this cold front. From WDBJ7 with your First Alert forecast, I'm meteorologist Ava Herrera.
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0: I'm Therese Crowley. Dignified transfer this morning at Dover Air Force Base, Delaware. The fourth fallen U.S. soldier, now identified as 28-year-old Sergeant Angel Rampersad of Queens, New York. She was killed by an Iran missile strike at the U.S. base in Jordan. President Trump attending says he has no interest in meeting with Tehran until they're ready to convene in a meaningful way. Secretary of State Marco Rubio in Manila.
1: Ships are trying to go through the straits and they're getting blown up. Commercial ships are going through the straits and they're being blown up. The United States is defending that shipping and in addition is targeting the places that are launching against those ships to continue to degrade Iran's ability to target and harm global shipping.
0: Tropical storm Bertha pounding wind, rain, and surf across the Gulf shores. Warnings from Okaloosa, Florida to Morgan City, Louisiana, including New Orleans. 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
11: We close the curtains on our First Alert weather day this afternoon. Most of us will dry out early this morning, but the afternoon hours do feature more pop-up strong to severe storms. Thankfully, nothing as widespread in coverage as what we saw yesterday, but be sure to bring along the umbrella this morning. High temperatures reach the mid-80s today and cool down to the low 80s tomorrow behind this cold front. From WDBJ 7 with your First Alert forecast, I'm meteorologist Ava Herrera.
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104.5 The Dan, it's Justin Lloyd on the More Music Morning Show, a little past 11, and glad to be with you. We are feeling pretty good right now, looking for it to not get too hot, topping out today in the lower 80s, which is a nice change. Looks like it's going to be cool all the way from Saturday to evening. Coming up, we got Tom Petty right now, it's Poison.

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9: We close the curtains on our First Alert weather day this afternoon. Most of us will dry out early this morning, but the afternoon hours do feature more pop-up strong to severe storms. Thankfully, nothing as widespread in coverage as what we saw yesterday, but be sure to bring along the umbrella this morning. High temperatures reach the mid-80s today and cool down to the low 80s tomorrow behind this cold front. From WDBJ7 with your First Alert forecast, I'm meteorologist Ava Herrera.
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0: News. I'm CJ Papa. A new warning to Iran from President Trump.
1: He posted on Truth Social saying, from this point forward, anytime the Islamic Republic of Iran shoots at a ship in the Strait of Hormuz, whether it be by missile, rocket, drone, or any other device or weapon, the United States will bomb and destroy one bridge or power plant, including those located next to or in the capital city of Tehran.
0: Fox's Trey Inks reporting, the commander-in-chief heading to Dover Air Force Base in Delaware.
2: President Trump says it will be a great honor to pay his respects to the American service members at the dignified transfer to Dover Air Force Base. Last night, the Department of War announced another soldier killed in last weekend's enemy attack, Sergeant Angel S. Ramperstad, 28 years old, of Ozone Park, New York.
0: Fox's Jackie Heinrich at the White House. 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

104.5 The Dan signing off, saying goodbye and thanking you so much for making me a part of your start to the workday. We'll do it again tomorrow for your Thirsty Thursday. We'll crank it up around 6 a.m. In the meantime, we got Queen, Bad Company, Steve Miller, and more of your favorites. Also, Kelly's on the way, so I'll leave you with plenty of entertainment. Be good, be safe. Please get yourself out there and go be nice to someone.

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I'm Kelly. Can't believe it's only Wednesday, but that's okay. We're halfway to the weekend. Here's our OCK in the USA. It's John Mellencamp.

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National Weather Service in Blacksburg has issued a flash flood warning for Central Henry County, West Central Pittsylvania County, the city of Martinsville, until 6:15 p.m. Eastern Daylight Time Wednesday. At 12:12 p.m. Eastern Daylight Time, Doppler radar indicated thunderstorms producing heavy rain across the warned area. Between 1.5 and 2.5 inches of rain have fallen. Additional rainfall amounts of 1 to 2 inches are possible in the warned area. Flash flooding is ongoing or expected to begin shortly. Hazard: flash flooding caused by thunderstorms. Source: radar. Impact: flash flooding of small creeks and streams, urban areas, highways, streets, and underpasses, as well as other poor drainage and low-lying areas. Some locations that will experience flash flooding include Martinsville, Axton, Collins, Royal Park, Chatham Moss, Leatherwood, Figsboro. This includes the following streams and drainages: East Branch, Cascade Creek, Bannister River, Glady Fork, Hairston Branch, Crab Creek, Fishing Fork, Cascade Creek, Flippins Creek, Grassy Fork, Bassett Branch, Beaver Creek, Home Creek, and Garrett Branch.

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10: We close the curtains on our First Alert Weather Day this afternoon. Most of us will dry out early this morning, but the afternoon hours do feature more pop-up strong to severe storms. Thankfully, nothing as widespread in coverage as what we saw yesterday, but be sure to bring along the umbrella this morning. High temperatures reach the mid-80s today and cool down to the low 80s tomorrow behind this cold front. From WDBJ7 with your First Alert forecast, I'm meteorologist Ava Herrera.
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The National Weather Service in Blacksburg has issued a tornado warning for southeastern Pittsylvania County, southwestern Halifax County, until 1 p.m. Eastern Daylight Time. At 12:36 p.m. Eastern Daylight Time, a severe thunderstorm capable of producing a tornado was located over Elmo or near Ingram, moving east at 40 miles per hour. Hazard: tornado. Source: radar indicated rotation. Impact: flying debris will be dangerous to those caught without shelter. Mobile homes will be damaged or destroyed. Damage to roofs, windows, and vehicles will occur. Tree damage is likely. Locations impacted include South Boston, Halifax, Turbyville, Scottsburg, Cluster Springs, Elmo, and Virgilina. Take cover now. Move to a basement or an interior room on the lowest floor of a sturdy building. Avoid windows. If you are outdoors, in a mobile home, or in a vehicle, move to the closest substantial shelter and protect yourself from flying debris. Heavy rainfall may hide this tornado. Do not wait to see or hear the tornado. Take cover now. Torrential rainfall is occurring with this storm and may lead to flash flooding. Do not drive your vehicle through flooded roadways. When it is safe to do so, please send your reports of hail of any size, as well as reports of any wind damage, including downed trees or large limbs, to the National Weather Service by calling toll-free at 1-866-215-4324. Reports and pictures can also be shared on the National Weather Service Blacksburg Facebook page and on X.

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11: We close the curtains on our First Alert weather day this afternoon. Most of us will dry out early this morning, but the afternoon hours do feature more pop-up strong to severe storms. Thankfully, nothing as widespread in coverage as what we saw yesterday, but be sure to bring along the umbrella this morning. High temperatures reach the mid-80s today and cool down to the low 80s tomorrow behind this cold front. From WDBJ 7 with your First Alert forecast, I'm meteorologist Ava Herrera.
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104.5 The Dan, Danville's Classic Hits. Kelly, hope you're making it a great Wednesday. It is Wednesday, July 22nd, National Hammock Day. I don't know that today's weather is really the best for a hammock, but it's worth a try. National Hammock Day. I could get into that. Coming up, Pink Floyd and Tom Petty. Here's Billy.

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0: 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Danville's classic hits. Back in the day, EPs were like a thing. You know, they were extended play. Like, they were 45s with a bunch of extra songs on them. Guns N' Roses did one called Lies. It features this song, Patience, and a bunch of other really good ones, too. 104.5 The Dan.
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3: We close the curtains on our First Alert Weather Day this afternoon. Most of us will dry out early this morning, but the afternoon hours do feature more pop-up strong to severe storms. Thankfully, nothing as widespread in coverage as what we saw yesterday, but be sure to bring along the umbrella this morning. High temperatures reach the mid-80s today and cool down to the low 80s tomorrow behind this cold front. From WDBJ7 with your First Alert forecast, I'm meteorologist Ava Herrera.
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We're Danville's Classic Hits Station. I am Kelly. Potentially, I could be bad to the bone, but there's so much fat over the bones, you'd never know it. Here's George Thurgood with his

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First, he's got a bad case of loving you. 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
5: We close the curtains on our First Alert weather day this afternoon. Most of us will dry out early this morning, but the afternoon hours do feature more pop-up strong to severe storms. Thankfully, nothing as widespread in coverage as what we saw yesterday, but be sure to bring along the umbrella this morning. High temperatures reach the mid-80s today and cool down to the low 80s tomorrow behind this cold front. From WDBJ7 with your First Alert forecast, I'm meteorologist Ava Herrera.
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104.5 The Dan. It's Danville's Classic Hits. I am Kelly. Some of these 80s artists are getting kind of on up there in the years. I saw an interview with Huey Lewis from Huey Lewis and the News. He can't hear music anymore, so he's out of the music business and really can't enjoy music anymore, which is very sad. That would be horrible. Phil Collins, sadly, can't really play drums anymore. He's had some injuries and some surgeries, and he's out of the drumming business.

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1: Fox News, I'm John Saucier. With President Trump departing for the dignified transfer at Dover Air Force Base earlier this morning as the remains of U.S. soldiers killed in the Iran war return home.
2: We're going to honor them, and one of the hardest things to do, for me, it's one of the hardest things to do as a president, but has to be done.
1: At least 18 U.S. service members in total have been killed since this war began in February. New York City Mayor Zoran Mamdani calling on the federal government to enforce a warrant issued by the International Criminal Court against Israeli Prime Minister Benjamin Netanyahu. The mayor comparing October 7th attacks on Israel to actions of the Israeli government in Gaza.
3: It is from a universal politics that I can look at October 7th and describe it for what it is, which is a horrific war crime. And I can also look at Benjamin Netanyahu and see the way that he has orchestrated this genocide.
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11: We close the curtains on our First Alert weather day this afternoon. Most of us will dry out early this morning, but the afternoon hours do feature more pop-up strong to severe storms. Thankfully, nothing as widespread in coverage as what we saw yesterday, but be sure to bring along the umbrella this morning. High temperatures reach the mid-80s today and cool down to the low 80s tomorrow behind this cold front. From WDBJ 7 with your First Alert forecast, I'm meteorologist Ava Herrera.
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We are Danville's Classic Hits Station. Got some of my favorites on the way. Pat Benatar and Led Zeppelin. First, here's Aerosmith with Prime.

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1: Fox News, I'm Tom Graham. President Trump attending a dignified transfer ceremony at Dover Air Force Base in Delaware today as the remains of four soldiers who were recently killed during that conflict with Iran make their way back to their families.
2: This is the third time that he has been to Dover since the start of the Iran war. Now today, we have these four other soldiers.
1: Fox's Jennifer Griffin there. Tropical storm Bertha lashing the northern Gulf Coast from the Florida Panhandle to Louisiana. Fox's Robert Ray.
3: It's making its way into the boot of the state of Louisiana, where that is all low-lying marsh areas where the Mississippi River runs up. Could see 1 to 4 foot of surge, very little rain, but a windmaker.
1: Bertha packing winds at 45 miles per hour. It is the second named storm of the Atlantic hurricane season. 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
3: We close the curtains on our First Alert weather day this afternoon. Most of us will dry out early this morning, but the afternoon hours do feature more pop-up strong to severe storms. Thankfully, nothing as widespread in coverage as what we saw yesterday, but be sure to bring along the umbrella this morning. High temperatures reach the mid-80s today and cool down to the low 80s tomorrow behind this cold front. From WDBJ 7 with your First Alert forecast, I'm meteorologist Ava Herrera.
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1: Fox News, I'm Tom Graham. President Trump attending a dignified transfer ceremony at Dover Air Force Base in Delaware today as the remains of four soldiers who were recently killed during that conflict with Iran make their way back to their families.
2: This is the third time that he has been to Dover since the start of the Iran war. Now today, we have these four other soldiers.
1: Fox's Jennifer Griffin there. Tropical storm Bertha lashing the northern Gulf Coast from the Florida Panhandle to Louisiana. Fox's Robert Ray.
3: It is making its way into the boot of the state of Louisiana, where that is all low-lying marsh areas where the Mississippi River runs up. Could see 1 to 4 foot of surge, very little rain, but a windmaker.
1: Bertha packing winds at 45 miles per hour. It is the second named storm of the Atlantic hurricane season. 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
13: 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You scream. We all scream. Because Wendy's famous small classic Frosty is just a buck for a limited time. More screaming, happy screaming, summer screaming, dollar small classic Frosty screaming! But please don't scream in the drive-thru. It hurts the employees' ears. Get a $1 small classic Frosty for a limited time, only at Wendy's.
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15: After a rocky start to the work week with several severe storms and tornado warnings, we're seeing some mild conditions starting today. Early this morning could feature a couple lingering downpours, but we gradually dry out and see some mostly cloudy skies. Temperatures will stay cool behind that front, only reaching the 70s and 80s through your Friday. Tomorrow will bring more hit or miss sunshine and low humidity. From WDBJ7 with your first alert forecast. I'm meteorologist Ava Herrera.
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2: Fox News, I'm Tom Graham. President Trump with harsh words for Iranian leadership following several days of Pentagon strikes.
3: They want to make a deal. But I say they're not ready to make a deal. 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They're not ready. They'll be ready very soon.
2: 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The Trump administration claims they are cracking down on those who rip off the government.
4: That fraudster had 16 different bank accounts stealing $500 million from American taxpayers. So federal investigators say Khalid Sattari was the mastermind behind this massive fraud scheme that provided expensive genetic cancer tests that patients didn't need.
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